0: 10 52. Go ahead.
1: That's the Valero on Main Street for the Moose Mart. I got a 911 text from someone mapping there, and all it says is, help me please. They're not answering me back.
0: Roger.
2: Roger. 43, I'm a flight over off, I'll just get you.
1: Transfer.
2: Hey Ben, can you just send me a picture from the 911 screen so I can get my bearings?

0: Where do you have for the telephone number?
1: The telephone number is 860-993-2532. Rapid SOS also just updated a location of possibly at 2224 Chestnut Street. But again, it's mapping right in that general area.

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1: Tesla.
2: 43, I'm in Air Alpha.
1: Careful.
0: There's no one on foot near 24 Chester.

0: Rich is a female walking her dog. 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
1: Right at Spring and Chestnut.
0: Better.

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1: There was a bunch of updates, but I'm not seeing much of anything now.

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0: Hey, Ben, where's the last one? Map 2.
1: The last one had mapped right in the area of Chestnut by Countryside, right in between there. But I haven't had one in quite a bit now.
0: Okay. Here a train comes. The platform's clear, and as far as I can see down the track, it's clear too.

Amy from the mail, please relate to Windsor, 285 High Path Road, across from Kennedy Road, to be control mail assist. Amy from the mail, please relate to Windsor, 285 High Path Road, across from Kennedy Road, 56 control mail assist, 2117.

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0: Second call, 1230 at Hartford Turnpike, Sleepy Giant Apartments, Unit 17. 6-year-old female, abdominal pain.
1: Yeah, ambulance 741 responding to West Street.
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1: 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For the patient, she's had a hernia, an ongoing issue, worse than the last couple days.

0: 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Illegal burn being extinguished by homeowner, holding on scene.
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0: 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Vernon fire will be cleared.
1: Vernon fire clear.
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3: Field 9-4, transmitting Rockville.

0: Yeah, an ambulance 741 is going to be clear and available from Rockville, heading over to Cottage Street.
1: Ambulance 741 responding to Cottage Street. That's an ASM-9, you can cancel.
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0: Fire department will be clear from Howard Drive.
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1: Gar 12, you're responding. We have a flag in the system for exposed construction trenches on the west side of the building. Key to the fire room should be in the top of the electrical box. Gar 14, you're responding. And we also advised Collins Security as well.

0: Relax base to responding units. Collins Aerospace advises they had a person check. They do have strobes, an alarm activated. No indication of smoke or fire. It does not appear the pump is running at this time. Keelder called in. He has his tech en route. First name of Brian in a black Ford F-250. Should be there in about 30.
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0: Go to U-Haul at 20 Hill County. 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

0: Actually, it'll be Arizona portion, Alpha Hotel 39306. 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
1: 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Can you go to fire ground?

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0: paramedic, 180 Regan Road, Vernon Manor, room 117 West, 65-year-old female, ultra difficult breathing.
1: And Rocco
0: 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Rocco Medic, sir. 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
1: Roger.
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Found in the basement, approximately 1 inch of water throughout the whole basement. We did isolate the water and shut it off, but can you please notify building maintenance, have them report?

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Service 139 copies. There's approximately six departments in the lower level that are going to be affected by this.

WNFA 74 Bradley Fire. Respond to Hub Drive near Bag Belt 7 and 8, as well as the 21 area, for a tug that filled its entire content of oil. Moving all the way from Bag Belt 7 and 8 to gate 21, leaving a full trail. Again, that's response to Hub Drive, gate 21 area, for a tug that leaked motor oil completely through, sent out to 142.

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1: Hey, you can't hear me. 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Roger, two holding quarters. Rescue.

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0: dispatch, 5-1's on arrival. 9, we're coming in behind you. You need anything?
1: We're in the tug drive. We just started at the beginning of this. We'll let you know where it's at. Just come straight down where the ramp or 9.
0: 5-1, copy.
1: Grab the TV, guys.

0: bed. Oil spill approximately 5-ish gallons over a couple hundred square feet. Flying stick drive. Somewhere in the building.
1: Unreadable towards the end. Do you see any green were involved?

0: That guy's tug number 1-3.
1: Go ahead with the tug number.
0: Tug number 170673. 170673. I believe it's being applied.
1: Roger, did you say any drains were involved? You were coming in a little unreadable.
0: Number 170673. 170673 on a unified tug.
1: Roger, I copied that, but your last transmission prior, when you said about 5-ish gallons of oil on the ground and steam dry applied, came in a little unreadable about if there was any drains involved.
0: So far, no, but we're still walking the several hundred feet in America.
1: Roger.

0: Dispatch, sorry, no drain, no drain, well, notification department.
1: Dispatch, copy, 203.

0: That time. We're clear in your area at the time.
1: We're just supervising the program.
0: Air guard clearing, returning to quarters 209.

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1: And the area they cleaned at the split and the tug drive coming out is still slippery. I'm not sure if you're kidding me. It's been enough. Good lighting.
0: Yep, maintenance was called in. They're dominant.
1: Okay, we're gonna grab our stuff and clear those units.

0: Dispatch time, we clear command terminated. 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
1: Engine 9 turn available, off to remain on scene 242.

244. Sergeant for the 7-Eleven, when 249 is clear, I'll have him head that way as well. Going to be for suspicious activity in the parking lot. Caller was a customer who has since left. States there's a red vehicle and a black vehicle. Occupants possibly using 218 green. He didn't want to see anybody who was more concerned that the driver may be impaired. He didn't want to see anybody, his number's in the kid.

0: 238.
1: 7-11 lot is.
0: Oh, okay, never mind. 244, you're clear.
1: Roger that.

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0: Yeah, we've been cleared by the medic. We'll be transporting Charlie. Returning.
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in the Fulham driveway from town of Aurora. 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

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Cardiac problem, chest pain. West Point Fire, Eastern Missouri Ambulance. 96 Prospect Hill Road, 3rd floor, chest pain.

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1: Hill 741, rifle medic responded. Surgery, diagnosed yesterday with blood clots, sent home on blood thinners, this morning chest pain, conscious alert.

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0: that was 9-4-1 response.

0: Charlie.
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Indian Ambulance 741 clearance, senior route to Hartford, AOS.

0: 7SA274, Raleigh Fire Department conducting a daily communication roll call. What is it, 6-1?
1: 1 hour, sir.
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0: Roger, loud and clear. Staffed with 3, and heaven.
6: Morning, Bradley. I'm glad you locked me.
0: Sir, also, this concludes the daily communication. We'll call Bradley.

0: can turn in 941 Missouri. 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
2: emergency. 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

Thomas Robert, 159 Prospect Hill Road. Process Prospect Hill Terrace in Bridge Street. Residential Fowler. Well, Flight Department was Broadbrook, 159 Prospect Hill Road, Crescent Prospect Hill

0: PN, car 38 responding.
1: Car 38 responding. One company said it should be the auto wash, and it looked like a dumpster detector.
2: Exactly.
0: Three seasons.

0: CN, car 38. I'll be on scene. One story car wash. Nothing shown from the exterior. Beware of one command.
1: Car 38, CN, command.

0: 19 find a driver to...
1: And car 38, the alarm company have a key holder in room?
0: Car 38, they were working in one.
1: Task 4, thank you.

CN World Point Command. It does sound like I have an activated sprinkler in one of the rooms. I cannot gain access because the Knox box keys are not working.

Medic One, you're going to be responding to Suffield High School, number 1060 Sheldon Street in Suffield, for a 55-year-old male who's experiencing heat exhaustion. He's currently in the Suffield ambulance, Medic 23. They have him inside there, but that ambulance is only there for a standby, and they need you to come over and transport. Once again, Medic 1 to Suffield High School, 1060 Sheldon Street.

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0: For the alarm company, no answer for a key holder. 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

0: Daniel Wells, Flight Command, how the fire marshal respond?
1: Fire marshal, roger.

0: to Fort Smith. Go ahead. Chief, no answer from the first two. FM 338 is unavailable, 2 hours away. Down to you on the contact list.
1: Well, I guess I'm it today then. Alright, looks like we had a overheated belt on one of the machines in here. I'll take care of it. You put it under control, hold on a scene.
0: Alright, overheated belt. You're handling as the fire marshal. Under control, holding on the scene. 1031.

Santa Car 38. Go ahead. The PD was able to make contact with a key holder. He's en route from Westfield, probably 40 minutes. Very good. Thank you.

0: TNA Milford, 4-1 responding.
1: Yeah, 6-1-1 responding, 89-year-old male, headache times 4 days.
0: Roger.

0: in, car 38, key holder's on the seat. Had a discussion, and all units will be clear and available.
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0: Gorilla Court Street, Court Tower 60, Delta, 77-year-old male, catheter pump.
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0: It was 941 off of Manchester.

It's Medic 1. I'm going to have you respond to 464 Litchfield Drive, 464 Litchfield Drive. It's going to be for the 53-year-old female with a nosebleed. Says she's on thinners and it's gushing at this time. 1231.

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0: 16 ambulance is full on transporting Vila to Rockville. 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
1: So 741 responding. AL 741 for the husband, ongoing for 3 days or so.
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0: Thank you.
1: Got a Checkwell being at 10 Marion Street for a open line 911 call. Could hear people having a conversation, but couldn't understand what was being said. There's also an alert there for a male partying in Tyler on parole for weapons violations.
0: 10-4.
1: 45, can you back?

0: 42.
1: 42.
0: Made contact with the party, said it was done an error, didn't even realize that his work phone had called. It is the same party that's in the alert. That alert is probably 4 years old now, though.
1: Time for

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0: Marvin. Greetings, this is Rockville Medic. Car motorcycle bolted in Wildwood. Operator reported to have a leg injury.
1: TNCAR 1041 is responding.
0: Car 1041 is responding.
2: Yeah, AML 741, clear on scene route to Manchester.
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0: 45. Go ahead. A safety complaint over at Pacey Park. All reports that a bunch of kids have jumped the fence and are now swimming in the pool, and the pool is reportedly closed.
1: CNET 241 is responding.
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1: 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What's your Alpha number?
0: Alpha 7.
1: Alpha 7, right? L-741, ALS is in front. Correction, 941. 941, ALS is in front.

0: PN, ASM 7, clear, downgrade,
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0: that's where one of our little hats can make it.
1: Different.

0: There's a large ambulance, and the South District officer responding to 53 South Center Street, 53 South Center Street. 24, 78-year-old female with leg swelling, a history of recent stroke. Doctor would like transport to rule out a DVD. 1522. Your ear is broken. Was that 53?
1: Yeah, that's correct. 253.

0: from Bolton Road. Vehicle's been removed. Advise ambulance 941. The medic vehicle has been returned to station 641.
1: Can ambulance 941?
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1: Yeah, for it.

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1: This is another agency for you for Windsor PD, 20 Gray Street. Looking for a file check. 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
1: Good, we're 253.
0: Calling T-52, you went back among Gray Street, please. Okay. There's somebody calling the dispatch, can you call 307?

0: 4, myself and 2-4, you'll be up.
1: Careful.

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1: Yeah, if you could send a locate, he's going to be staying here. He'll be going back there tonight. They're aware.
0: 10-4.

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1: Yeah.
0: Hey, I got a, there is an aged person at 32 South Street. Party says that he's having issues with his wife taking off the kids, not telling him where he's going, and then, today apparently she took them to some dance recital in Wilbraham and left them there. And now a friend of the family's bringing them home. I'd like to talk to you about it.
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0: Better.

There's a lot of spying. It'll be your spying to the intersection of Gary Road and Bel Air Circle. Gary Road and Bel Air Circle for a wire down. For reports, it's from a pole on top of a street sign and then in the roadway. I know it would take a wire, and it's 1656.

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0: 44-1.
1: 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Sir.

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0: Kurt 10's on scene, Penelope Command. 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We'll have it totally open in a minute.
1: 10 John Cena Command, San Kilo Kurt.
0: It was a telephone cable, but it was already broken.
1: Thank you.

0: command to engine 3.
1: 3, go ahead.
0: When you come down Gary Road, just pull past the car 14's car. Just needs paperwork.
1: 3 copies.
0: Okay.
2: Was that base 14?
0: Go ahead.
2: Gonna be Necco pole 1757.
0: Okay, and it's telephone wire?
2: Affirmative, either that or cable.
0: Okay, I'll start the front here then.
2: Appreciate it, thank you.

0: 418, I'll be stepping out of PC. I'm just trying to find the second half.
1: 10-4.
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0: time.
1: Bettina's on, go ahead.
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1: 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Vernon fire will be clear off the air. Vernon fire off the air.
2: Clear.
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1: 10's the answer.
0: Is this a pole to pole or pole to house?
1: It's attached, it's still attached to the pole number we gave you, but it was laying disconnected in the street, so I'm not exactly sure where it actually ended up, or it was supposed to, but it was, we coiled up what we could find, and it, we just hung it on the pole.
0: That's it.
1: It's possible that it went pole to pole, but we can't confirm it.

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1: 10-4. You know, unless when the neighbor screams, they don't have phone or cable. We can't tell where it went.
0: Understood.

0: Window at San Jose and 253. We're responding 24 Pershing Road, 24 Pershing Road. Tell me for the 79-year-old female who's fallen in the garage, reported to be semi-conscious at this time. 1725.
1: 53, copy.
0: Right here. It is going to be number 24 Pershing Road.

240 West. Then a female party on the phone says she knows where Elena is. They're in town. 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

0: 241. 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
1: Negative, that's fine.
0: Okay. 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
1: Copy that.

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1: Cell 4-1, responding with ASM. Calling party, says she'll meet you in the lobby in the, by the small parking lot.
0: Yeah, ASM Medic 2 responding.
1: ASM Medic 2 responding.

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1: 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This is going to be a DLS.
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1: Still 1030 off from Manchester.